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3: 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'Cause girl, I'm the one that's with you. They can shoot you a wink, they can buy you a drink, try to steal your attention.

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1: Let's get down to business. Give you one more night to get this. We've had a million, million nights just like this. So let's get down to business.

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2: 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So come on, let's go.